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1: The late day weather, a chance for showers into the early evening and then quieting down overnight. Showers again tomorrow, called likely earlier in the day, beginning perhaps as early as 8 o'clock. About an 80% chance for precipitation on Wednesday. Going to be cooler, too. Overnight lows tonight, Flagstaff 55, Sedona 70. Prescott 66, Cottonwood 72. Highs tomorrow, Flagstaff 76, Sedona 89, Prescott 83, Cottonwood 93.
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I'm Ryan Chase. Thank you so much for hanging out with us and making us a part of your Tuesday. We've got Lionel Richie coming up all night long. Also, 30th special, Hold On Loosely. Right now, it's the Wallflowers.

0: Dirty and Special, Hold On Loosely. It's Ryan Chase. Now, you know that moment when you get in your car, the seatbelt buckle basically cooks your thigh? Well, Mercedes apparently said, hold my beer, because two Mercedes AMG owners, they are now suing after they say the little metal AMG logo built into the seat, it got so hot in the sun that it gave them second-degree burns. You can spend all that money on a Mercedes, and it brands you like cattle. Nothing says luxury like peeling yourself off the driver's seat.
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2: Booming thunder, microbursts, the crack of lightning. Monsoon storms can create anxiety for pets.

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0: Prince in 1999 with Ryan Chase. And if you're one of those people who think 7-Up has been completely out of control lately, there are some big changes coming, because for the first time in more than 15 years, they are changing the recipe. Lemon lime is done. It's now lime lemon. More lime, slightly less sweet, and apparently so subtle you may not even notice. So basically 7-Up just moved two words around and called a whole meeting about it.
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1: The Barge, Rhythm of the Night. I'm Ryan Chase. So apparently you're now allowed to hate pumpkin spice without having to explain yourself. Is this a great country or what? There is a list of toxic norms that we've somehow decided are normal, like your boss expecting you to answer texts 24/7, companies ghosting you after an interview, and people acting personally offended when you don't like pumpkin spice. You say, I don't like it. They look at you like you just kicked a puppy. I mean, come on, it's a latte. You are allowed to have boundaries.
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2: Yavapai Broadcasting News, I'm Paul David. A man who said he'd been missing for 5 days in the forest was found along I-17 near the Stoneman Lake Road exit. DPS says on August 5th they received 911 calls of a man trying to stop traffic on I-17. Troopers located the man who was wearing a t-shirt, shorts, and socks, but no shoes. The man stated he had been lost in the woods for 5 days and survived by drinking water from a creek. A check showed the man had been reported missing from Phoenix 2 days earlier. The man, whose name was not released, was taken to a hospital and his family was notified. Navajo police listed 44-year-old

0: Randall Keedah is missing. Keedah was last seen Saturday in Window Rock. He's driving a gray 2016 Nissan Frontier. His photo is posted on our news page at myradioplace.com. If you see him, contact Navajo Police. Prescott Valley Police conducted a traffic enforcement detail in the town on August 8th, looking for dangerous and criminal traffic behavior. During the detail, officers made contact with 36 drivers, which resulted in 20 speed citations, 10 other traffic citations, and 3 criminal traffic citations. Officials say one driver led officers on a pursuit. The driver was DUI and was taken into custody. 2 drivers on Glassford Hill Road were arrested and released for reckless driving after each driver was caught going well over the speed limit on the roadway. The Osher Lifelong Learning Institute at Yavapai College will hold an open house at their Prescott Valley Center on North Glassford Hill Road tomorrow from 3 to 4:30. Adults 50 and older are invited to attend and learn more about the many non-credit courses being offered. Additional information can be found on our news page at myradioplace.com. ADOT says there are 15-minute intermittent overnight closures on I-40 tonight through Friday morning. East and westbound I-40 will be alternately closed just east of Belmont and in Belmont at Transwestern Road. Restrictions will be lifted during the day. The 15-minute closures will occur between 6 p.m. and 6 a.m. each night. Utility work is being conducted in the area. That's news from Yavapai Broadcasting.
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3: The late day weather, a chance for showers into the early evening and then quieting down overnight. Showers again tomorrow, called likely, earlier in the day, beginning perhaps as early as 8 o'clock. About an 80% chance for precipitation on Wednesday. Going to be cooler, too. Overnight lows tonight, Flagstaff 55, Sedona 70, Prescott 66, Cottonwood 72. Highs tomorrow, Flagstaff 76, Sedona 89, Prescott 83, Cottonwood 93.
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Just 21 when she recorded that. I love rock and roll. You know she recorded that twice, right? You remember the first time with the original members of the Sex Pistols, then again in 1981, that version was recorded. Madison June, hello, welcome to Tuesday. Let's get to it. Let's have some fun.

0: Hello, my friends. Welcome to Tuesday. It is August 11th. Yes, it happens to be my birthday. Thank you so much for the birthday wishes. It's also annual medical checkup day. It is such a good reminder, especially on my birthday, to take preventative measures, make the appointment. Better to be safe than sorry.
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4: 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I'm Megan Taylor with the National Weather Service and Flagstaff. Lightning can strike up to 10 miles away from a thunderstorm, so you need to take cover even before the wet weather arrives. Remember, when thunder roars, go indoors.
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0: No one else is playing that, just us. Madison is my name. Online at Madison on Air. A new poll found 78% of Americans believe in miracles. Even with the high interest rates, even with the crazy inflation rate, the fact that 78% still believe in miracles, that gives me hope.
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0: It is officially back to school time. A lot of people starting this week, a lot of people getting ready to head back to school. And if you're looking for a study strategy, maybe you've got a big test coming up. Maybe you're going to be studying for the ACTs, SATs this year. You've got kids studying. Here's a little tip. If you chew gum, your math scores will improve. This is true. Brand new study found chewing gum during the test. Somehow it just stimulates those brain cells. I don't know what it does. Just don't use juicy fruit because everyone knows that flavor only lasts for like 2.5 seconds.
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Madison June is my name. We're not stopping. No, we're not keeping it all coming. Do you really want to hurt me? I know. This is one of your favorites. 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

0: Do you have a pet corgi, and is your corgi looking for friends? Well, there's an international corgi gathering, the World Corgi Meetup. It is happening this Saturday. It's funny. It's really funny. In Europe, it's the largest corgi festival. The event brings together international competitors, including Team USA. There's lots of high-stakes races, but there's also a creative costume parade, and it's just lots of fun.
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0: Are you a pet owner? Raise your hand. According to a brand new survey, many people consider their pet to be part of their life. I think we all do that. But 76% of pet owners would be willing to go into debt to save their animal's life. That is crazy. Pet owners, they could spend an average of $2,811 in emergency vet costs before having to borrow. But people are willing. They're willing to cover costs up to $10,000 to save their pets. I hope you never have to do it, but I think I probably would too.
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0: Well, with the rising costs of everything, raising a child, especially till age 18, can be very expensive. A new ranking reveals the cities where it costs the most to raise a child in the U.S. 48 of the largest metro areas were compared. They're comparing things like food cost, housing, childcare, you know, all the things. The most expensive, it's still San Francisco. $43,171 annually to take care of a child.
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I am playing all of your favorite music. It's me, Madison, the birthday girl. Thank you so much for all the birthday wishes. I'm not going to tell you how old I am. I'm still celebrating 29, okay? Here's New Sensation.

0: 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I would be okay with parenting if I never had to figure out what was for dinner every day for the rest of my life. Please give me Tom Brady's chef.
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0: Madison June and you hanging out together. According to a new survey, Gen Z workers only understand 5 out of 24 common phrases used in the workplace. I wonder if this is corporate lingo or if it's just old-fashioned lingo. Things that confused them were in the pipeline, push the envelope, and let's take this offline. The phrase move the needle, that stumped the most Gen Z workers. I like that, move the needle. You know, it means to make a noticeable difference or have a significant impact. Maybe we're just getting old.
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0: There is nowhere I'd rather be than right here with you. Madison June is my name. I'm here each and every single weekday doing what we do, playing great music, chatting it up, and you can always find me on social media. Give me a big thumbs up. Let's be friends. Madison on air is where you can find me, and of course, back here tomorrow. 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

0: Late 80s, Rick Ocasek and the Cars, and you might think. Dan, thanks for having us on, my man. Thank you for checking on in. Got Loverboy right around the corner. And taste of that red, red wine, the classic from UB40 coming up next.
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0: We do it all for you, that we do, with great tunes in the nighttime like that. From Sister Hazel, Mike Scott moving forward. 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

0: We built this city on rock and roll. Big song, one of several for Gracie Slick, Mickey Thomas, and Starship. 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

0: Sheryl Crow. Every day is a winding road. It's Mike Scott. Winding you through the nighttime with the greatest classic hits of all time. And another one of my all-time favorites from Steven Tyler and Aerosmith. And we'll hear it together on the other side of these.
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0: 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What a string of hits for that gentleman. Going to play that for Cheryl checking in on our Facebook Instant Messenger tonight for a great, great song from Howard Jones.
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0: how I generally do my best dancing when no one can see me in the dark. Yes. It's the boss, Bruce Springsteen. Got the Fine Young Cannibals, Eagles, and Smash Mouth next.
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0: Late 70s, one of a string of hits for that lady. Born LaDonna Gaines. Of course, we know her better as the multi-talented Donna Summer and Hot Stuff.
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0: Can't get no satisfaction. Mick and the Stones for Gary and the crew checking in at work tonight. Thanks for having us on. Are you at work, too, if you're listening with us in the nighttime? Don't be a stranger. Check in with me here in the studio. Got Paula Abdul on the way and a great one from the band Buffalo Springfield.
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0: That song is primarily known by one of its lyrics, but the actual title is For What It's Worth. Stop, Hey, What's That Sound? It's a classic from Buffalo Springfield.
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0: doing? The Rebel Yell, big song for Billy Idol. Got Irene Cara coming up and Gary Newman in minutes.
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0: from the soundtrack of the original Beverly Hills Cop. A great, great song, and a big hit for Harold Faltermeyer on Axel Foley's theme.
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0: Taking it to the middle, Jimmy Eat World, on your hump for great classic hits of the late 60s, 70s, 80s, 90s, and early 2000s. We'll lead the way with a huge song for Michael Jackson on the other side of these.
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0: Cause I gotta have faith. Ooh, I gotta have faith. Because I gotta have faith. Just gotta have it. You just gotta have a little faith. Great song from George Michael.
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0: I've been waiting for a girl like you. That band on the road right now doing some touring, various dates for Leonard Skinner on the road. It's Lou Gramm and Foreigner.
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0: Taking a musical trip out to Kokomo with Mike Love and the Beach Boys. Music to go this hour. Lucy, thank you for having us on tonight. Checking in for Pat Benatar. Got your song coming up. Bon Jovi and Donna Lewis in minutes.
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2: Yavapai Broadcasting News, I'm Paul David. A flood watch is in place today from noon through midnight tonight. This includes Yavapai, Coconino, Navajo, Apache, and Northern Gila counties. Flash flooding will be possible in creeks, normally dry washes, swimming holes, and over recently burned areas. The National Weather Service and Flagstaff says we can expect very active monsoon conditions for the rest of this week, but especially today and tomorrow. A downturn in monsoon activity is possible by the weekend as drier air moves into the state. Temperatures will continue to cool to even below normal in some locations as the clouds and rain continue. Daytime highs today will range from the mid-70s in Flagstaff to the low 80s in the Quad City area, the upper 80s to lower 90s in Sedona and the Verde Valley. The battleship fire was spotted Monday on the Tonto National Forest. Officials say the fire is burning on top of Malpay Mountain, which is about 3 miles south of Tortilla Flat. The lightning-caused fires burned 55 acres and was 0% contained as of last night. That fire did receive rain overnight. The Arizona Department of Forestry and Fire Management says the Weaver Fire, southwest of Kirkland, is 15% contained at 213 acres. That fire was first reported Sunday after a storm passed through the area. Firefighters have been working to build containment lines around the blaze, which is difficult due to its remote location. Working the fire are two wildland crews, several engines, and a helicopter. Sedona fire crews responded to two different vehicle fires Tuesday. The first was at 8 a.m. in the Sedona Shuttle parking lot near Sedona Red Rock Junior Senior High School. The second fire was reported an hour later and involved a vehicle from Cottonwood that caught fire on Highway 89A. Both fires were quickly doused, no injuries were reported, and both vehicles were towed away. ADOT says there are 15-minute intermittent overnight closures on I-40 tonight through Friday morning. East and westbound I-40 will be alternately closed just east of Belmont and in Belmont at Transwestern Road. Restrictions will be lifted during the day. With the news, I'm Paul David for Yavapai Broadcasting.
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4: Happy Wednesday. Here's a look at your morning forecast. Showers and thunderstorms likely this afternoon. Partly sunny skies today with light northeast wind 5 miles an hour. Winds could gust up to 15 miles an hour today. Flagstaff seeing a high of 76 degrees. Sedona 89. Prescott 82. Cottonwood 93. And Payson with a high of 88. Tonight brings mostly cloudy skies and chances of showers and thunderstorms.
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This has been kind of the summer of people dropping out of their tours. And I'll tell you about a guy who we thought would be touring forever. And I'm sure he still will. Coming up, right now, the Bengals.

0: Yes, Rod, the Mod Stewart. He was called the Bod at one time. I just called him the haircut. He always had that hair that would stand up for some reason. It's TC, and he had a tour for 2026 that was supposed to last the rest of the year. He had to cancel that. What's up, man? Rod, you're only 81 years old. Why are you canceling? Well, he's got to get a spare part put in. Yeah, a little stent. So he's going to do that. Nowadays, getting a stent is kind of like changing out the fuel pump in your car. So he'll be back in action before you know it. He's got to get the little operation and do a little rehab and get his energy back. And I'm sure 2027 will be the year of Rod Stewart.
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2: From Yavapai Broadcasting, here's a look at your early weather summary. Today is Wednesday, August 12th. Expect active monsoon conditions this week, along with cooler daytime temperatures. Today's forecast has showers and thunderstorms likely mainly after 5 p.m. Partly sunny skies with light northeast wind 5 miles an hour in the afternoon. Winds could gust as high as 15 miles an hour today. Taking a look at your daily highs, Flagstaff 76, Sedona 89, Prescott 82, Cottonwood 93, and Payson with a high of 88. Tonight brings likely showers and possible thunderstorms, mostly cloudy skies with light and variable wind. Tomorrow, more monsoon activity is in store for northern Arizona. From Yavapai Broadcasting, that's your early morning weather summary.
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0: a summer song. And I believe this Belinda Carlisle song came out during the summer. I remember. I think I played it on 45. Yes. Do you know what that is? 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

0: Is the world get you down, your current situation? How would you like to just totally change your life? I'll tell you about a couple in a little bit that did exactly that. They decided to move somewhere you wouldn't think of moving. Coming up in a little bit. We'll also hear from John Mellencamp.
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2: Yavapai Broadcasting News, I'm Paul David. The Gila County Sheriff's Office received a call from the Arizona Department of Emergency and Military Affairs Monday evening regarding a plane that had crashed in the forest west of Payson. Officials responded by helicopter and located the crash site in a remote area. The people on board the plane were identified as 75-year-old Brad Lawrence and 19-year-old Carter Buckner, both of Payson. The NTSB and FAA are investigating the cause of that crash. Coconino National Forest released their final updates on the Hart and Turkey fires. The Hart fire, 8 miles northwest of Sedona, is 13 acres in size. Officials say there is no containment on the fire, which has not grown in size over the past few days. The monsoon is expected to douse the remainder of that fire. The Turkey fire is burning 6 miles southwest of Sedona. It charred 10 acres and is 95% contained. Firefighters will continue to monitor both fires that were caused by lightning. A man who'd been missing 5 days in the forest was found along I-17 near the Stoneman Lake Road exit. DPS says on August 5th they received 911 calls of a man trying to stop traffic on I-17. Troopers located the man, who was wearing a t-shirt, shorts, and socks, but no shoes. The man stated he'd been lost in the woods for 5 days and survived by drinking water from a creek. A check showed the man had been reported missing from Phoenix 2 days earlier. The man, whose name was not released, was taken to a hospital and his family was notified. Yavapai Apache Nation will hold a Tribal Council Candidates Forum on Saturday, August 29th from 10 to 2 at Cliff Castle Casino. The forum is open to Yavapai Apache Nation members 18 years of age and older. Information on how you can submit a question for the forum is posted on our news page at myradioplace.com. And a reminder that Osher Lifelong Learning Institute at Yavapai College is holding an open house at their Prescott Valley Center on North Glassford Hill Road today from 3 to 4:30. Adults 50 and older are invited to attend. Again, this information's on our news page at myradioplace.com. 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
4: Happy Wednesday. Here's a look at your morning forecast. Showers and thunderstorms likely this afternoon. Partly sunny skies today with light northeast wind, 5 miles an hour. Winds could gust up to 15 miles an hour.

0: hour today. Flagstaff seeing a high of 76 degrees, Sedona 89, Prescott 82, Cottonwood 93, and Payson with a high of 88. Tonight brings mostly cloudy skies and chances of showers and thunderstorms.
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Chicago, it is TC, come through your broadcast reception of Vice, and we have another one of those songs about the weather. Yeah. CCR has a couple, I think, right? This one about the rain. It's also a musical question, by the way.

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0: Tom Petty, it's TC. We're going to hear from Steve Perry, the original singer of Journey, coming up in a little bit. What did we learn today? There's a couple that met on a cruise ship that decided just to permanently live on a cruise ship, and they're doing that right now. I'm going to check in with how they're doing in a few months to see if they're still there. Rod Stewart has canceled the rest of 2026. We'll see him after he gets his stint. And the hottest celebrity right now for the summer of 2026 is the wig lady on QVC. Go, instead of actually working, and look up why she is such a celebrity this summer. You will chuckle. Have yourself a great rest of the day. Keep it locked right here.
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2: Yavapai Broadcasting News, I'm Paul David. A flood watch is in place today from noon through midnight tonight. This includes Yavapai, Coconino, Navajo, Apache, and Northern Gila counties. Flash flooding will be possible in creeks, normally dry washes, swimming holes, and over recently burned scars. The National Weather Service and Flagstaff says we can expect very active monsoon conditions for the rest of this week, but especially today and tomorrow. Prescott Valley Police conducted a traffic enforcement detail in the town on August 8th, looking for dangerous and criminal traffic behavior. During the detail, officers made contact with 36 drivers, which resulted in 20 speed citations, 10 other traffic citations, and 3 criminal traffic citations. Officials say one driver led officers on a pursuit. The driver was DUI and was taken into custody. Two drivers on Glassford Hill Road were arrested and released for reckless driving after each driver was caught going well over the speed limit on the roadway. Arizona Secretary of State Adrian Fontes says roughly 90% of voters who participated in the July 21st primary election used mail-in voting. He also stated there's been a 73% statewide increase in ballot tracks program enrollment. The program allows voters to track their ballots from the time the ballot is mailed out to when it is counted. Starting next Monday, Flagstaff and Mountain Line will begin work on pedestrian crossing improvements at several locations along Fort Valley Road. Crews will be working at the Fort Valley Road and Anderson Road-Whiting Road intersection and the Fort Valley Road and Mead Lane intersection. Both projects should be finished this year. Crews will return at a later date to make improvements at the Fort Valley Road and Forest Avenue intersection. Work will generally take place Mondays through Fridays from 6 to 6 each day. And overnight work will be taking place on Highway 89A in Uptown Sedona tonight. Sedona says work will take place from 10 p.m. to 7 a.m. between Forest Road and LaBerge Lane. Work is being done on both the northbound and southbound lane. Crews will return for additional work on the nights of August 16th and 17th. Delays should be expected. With the news, I'm Paul David for Yavapai Broadcasting.
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3: Happy Wednesday. Here's a look at your morning forecast. Showers and thunderstorms likely this afternoon. Partly sunny skies today with light northeast wind 5 miles an hour. Winds could gust up to 15 miles an hour today. Flagstaff seeing a high of 76 degrees. Sedona 89. Prescott 82. Cottonwood 93. And Payson with a high of 88. Tonight brings mostly cloudy skies and chances of showers and thunderstorms.
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I forgive you, now I ask the same of you.

It's a Human League. Hello there, it's Tim, and we have done it. We made it halfway through the work week. Music on the way this hour from Hall & Oates. We'll do Fleetwood Mac, Paula Abdul, and Madonna as well. Kicking off this hour, classic from the Eagles.

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0: It's Pet Shop Boys and West End Girls. Hello, good morning. It's Tim. We're doing a Wednesday together with music coming up from Paula Abdul, number one song from Aerosmith. We'll do that next. Come on by and say what's up right there on my Facebook page at facebook.com/Tim on the Air.
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0: Paula Abdul, hello there, it's Tim, and yeah, she'll forever be your girl, especially if you win the Powerball tonight. Look at that thing. One, I'm putting my pinky up close to my mouth like in Austin Powers. $1 billion. Yes, it is. $1 billion, at least. Everybody's going to try and buy a ticket and all that. It'll probably end up over $1 billion. That's up for grabs tonight in the Powerball. That's just crazy there. Music from Madonna coming, and we'll do Van Halen next.
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2: Yavapai Pie Broadcasting News, I'm Paul David. A flood watch is in place today from noon through midnight tonight. This includes Yavapai, Coconino, Navajo, Apache, and Northern Gila counties. Flash flooding will be possible in creeks, normally dry washes, swimming holes, and over recently burned areas. The National Weather Service and Flagstaff says we can expect very active monsoon conditions for the rest of this week, but especially today and tomorrow. A downturn in monsoon activity is possible by the weekend as drier air moves into the state. Temperatures will continue to cool to even below normal in some locations as the clouds and rain continue. Daytime highs today will range from the mid-70s in Flagstaff to the low 80s in the Quad City area, the upper 80s to lower 90s in Sedona and the Verde Valley. The battleship fire was spotted Monday on the Tonto National Forest. Officials say the fire is burning on top of Malpay Mountain, which is about 3 miles south of Tortilla Flat. The lightning caused fires burned 55 acres and was 0% contained as of last night. That fire did receive rain overnight. The Arizona Department of Forestry and Fire Management says the Weaver Fire, southwest of Kirkland, is 15% contained at 213 acres. That fire was first reported Sunday after a storm passed through the area. Firefighters have been working to build containment lines around the blaze, which is difficult due to its remote location. Working the fire are two wildland crews, several engines, and a helicopter. Sedona fire crews responded to two different vehicle fires Tuesday. The first was at 8 a.m. in the Sedona Shuttle parking lot near Sedona Red Rock Junior Senior High School. The second fire was reported an hour later and involved a vehicle from Cottonwood that caught fire on Highway 89A. Both fires were quickly doused, no injuries were reported, and both vehicles were towed away. ADOT says there are 15-minute intermittent overnight closures on I-40 tonight through Friday morning. East and westbound I-40 will be alternately closed just east of Belmont and in Belmont at Transwestern Road. Restrictions will be lifted during the day. With the news, I'm Paul David for Yavapai Broadcasting.
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4: Happy Wednesday. Here's a look at your morning forecast. Showers and thunderstorms likely this afternoon. Partly sunny skies today with light northeast wind 5 miles an hour. Winds could gust up to 15 miles an hour today. Flagstaff seeing a high of 76 degrees. Sedona 89. Prescott 82. Cottonwood 93. And Payson with a high of 88. Tonight brings mostly cloudy skies and chances of showers and thunderstorms.
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0: Rocking with Queen, it's Tim. Good morning. Hanging on a Wednesday. Well, human beings are getting subscription fatigue. Everything is a subscription, but it's kind of difficult to figure out which ones you have. That's where the apps that handle subscriptions come in. 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And I've never heard of this one. It's called Bobby. Best for dedicated subscription tracking, and a free version is available for Bobby. Man, they got a name for everything now. And so if you get a subscription, you just can put it right in there. It says, oh, you have all the, oh, well, we have some overlap. Well, we can get rid of that one. Yeah, save you some money. Music for Men at Work on the way next.
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0: one of my faves right there. It's the Doobie Bros. It's China Grove. It's Tim. Good morning. With music still going this hour from Yes and Cyndi Lauper is ready to have fun next.
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0: Here's a number one song from Yes, it's Owner of a Lonely Heart. Hello there, it's Tim. And if you're a person of a certain age, we dreamed about what the future would be like in the 2000s as kids. There are tons of movies, of course, depicting flying cars, and they soon could become part of the Central Florida skyline. That's right. Officials have announced the flying cars could start operating in the region of Florida by the end of the year. Now, this particular plan focuses on electric and hybrid air taxis that can take off and land virtually, because where we're going, we don't need roads. Potentially offering a new way to get around the busy I-4 corridor. Before all this goes down, though, officials still have to work through safety, infrastructure, costs, things like that. Well, if Back to the Future is any indication, they're going to have to figure out how to build the floating corridor signs. You know, so they know where they're going. But imagine flying taxis in Florida in our lifetime. Apparently that's coming sooner than we think, because it won't be long. We'll be going back to the future. Music's on the way in a couple. I'm sorry. Duran Duran. We got Pat Benatar, and we're going to crank up Shannon on the way next.
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0: It's Night Ranger, Sister Christian. Hello there, my name's Tim. As we hang through a Wednesday work day together, and older adults may have another good reason to put on their headphones, sit back and listen to the music, as a study of more than 10,000 adults over 70 have found that those who listen to music most days had a 39% lower likelihood of developing dementia and a lower incidence of cognitive impairment than people who did not listen as often. Playing music or singing also linked to a similar lower dementia risk, and researchers say music engages multiple areas of the brain, also supports memory, language, coordination, and social connection. So pop those earbuds in, and away we go. We're going to be listening to music because we've got Michael Jackson that's on the way next.
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0: The title track, It's a Long Run. It's the Eagles. It's Tim halfway through the work week. All summer long, we've been talking about new candy and snack treats. That would be great if you have to host, you know, birthday parties, things like that. Now switching some gears for the baking enthusiast. Just in time for the holiday planning, Smucker's, they're trying its hand at ready-to-bake pies. 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The Jam Giant, oh, that sounds fun. That sounds like a band name. The Jam Giant, they have to compete with Marie Callender's and Sara Lee, Mrs. Smith's, and get, you know, get that marketplace. But, you know, new one from Smucker's. They're doing the crumb pie situation. With music from Chicago coming, A Flock of Seagulls next.
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0: It's Tracy Chapman. Hello there, my name's Tim. And in Hollywood movie news, now that everybody has pretty much seen the movie Michael, the biopic so far, I mean, the thing has made over $1 billion. You knew it was coming. We all knew. They're going to work on a sequel. Lionsgate announced it hopes to begin production on Michael 2 late this year or early next year, hoping to release it about a year later, maybe by the first half of 2028. The first film, if you saw it, it wraps up with Michael Jackson's 1987 Bad Tour. However, at this point, it's unclear what point and what they're going to talk about in Jackson's life the second movie it's going to cover. So for those of us that lived through the whole Michael Jackson life story, we know what's ahead. It'll just be how they handle it. Music on the way from Richard Marx, and we'll go late 90s for Britney Spears. That is coming up next.
1: This is Steve Zeshko with Olson's for Healthy Animals. 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

0: eventually those summer nights do come to an end. It's Richard Marks. It's Tim. Thanks for hanging out on a Wednesday workday with me. With music on the way from Steve Miller Band, we'll do Phil Collins and Genesis. That's next. And hit me up on my Facebook page. 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

0: D. Miller Band. It's Tim. You're going to need some magic to win the Powerball tonight, but if you do, it'll be worth it. Powerball tonight, $1 billion. Unbelievable money up for grabs tonight. Music on the way from Steeler's Wheel and the latest member, the 2026 member of the Rock and Roll Hall of Fame, Billy Idol, up next.
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2: Yavapai Broadcasting News, I'm Paul David. A flood watch is now in place through midnight tonight. This includes Yavapai, Coconino, Navajo, Apache, and Northern Gila counties. Flash flooding will be possible in creeks, normally dry washes, swimming holes, and over recently burned areas. The National Weather Service in Flagstaff says we can expect very active monsoon conditions for the rest of this week, but especially today and tomorrow. Coconino National Forest released their final updates on the Hart and Turkey fires. The Hart fire, 8 miles northwest of Sedona, is 13 acres in size. Officials say there's no containment on the fire, which has not grown in size over the past few days. The monsoon is expected to douse the remainder of that blaze. The Turkey fire is burning 6 miles southwest of Sedona. It charred 10 acres and is 95% contained. Firefighters will continue to monitor both fires. Yavapai County Superior Court says Judge Joseph Goldstein is retiring October 31st after 15 years on the bench. In 2011, he was appointed the Family Law Commissioner and Judge Pro Tem for Yavapai County. The court is now taking applications for anyone interested in filling that position. Applications are due by September 1st. Sedona fire crews responded to two different vehicle fires yesterday. The first was at 8 a.m. in the Sedona Shuttle parking lot near Sedona Red Rock Junior Senior High School. The second fire was reported an hour later and involved a vehicle from Cottonwood that caught fire on Highway 89A. Both fires were quickly doused, no injuries were reported, and both vehicles were towed away. Sedona is taking applications for the next annual Citizens Academy, where residents can get a better understanding of how local government works. The free classes will be held on Monday nights from 4 to 7 from September 21st through November 16th. Applications are available on the city's website or through the City Hall and are due by Thursday, September 10th. The class is limited to 22 participants. And the Yavapai County Health Department will hold a CAR-C clinic in Paulden on Friday, August 21st from 9 to noon in the Paulden Library parking lot. With the news, I'm Paul David for Yavapai Broadcasting.
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4: The Wednesday weather once again calling for showers and thunderstorms. We could see a good bit of those later in the day, even this evening. 60% chance today and tonight. 70% chance tomorrow. Temperatures cooler too. Highs today, Flagstaff 76, Sedona 89, Prescott 82, Cottonwood 93. Overnight tonight, also cooler, Flagstaff mid-50s. Sedona 68, Prescott 65, Cottonwood's low tonight 72.
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Don't forget me when I'm gone. It's Glass Tiger. It's Tim. Especially don't forget me because the Powerball's $1 billion for tonight. Let's look at some celebrity birthdays for today, August 12th. Oh my God, Becky. Rapper Sir Mix-a-Lot. He is 63 today. He, of course, had this memorable number one hit in 92 with Baby Got Back. Till the break of dawn, Baby Got It Going On. Baby Got Back. Also celebrating today, Bruce Greenwood. He's 70. Played Dr. Seth Griffin on St. Elsewhere. He also played JFK in 13 Days, Alex and I Robot, and Captain Christopher Pike in the J.J. Abrams Star Trek movie. Peter Krause, turning 61, played Nate Fisher in 6 Feet Under, Casey McCall in

0: Sports Night, Adam and Parenthood, and Bobby Nash on the series 9-1-1. Michael Ian Black turning 55. He played Phil Stubbs on the series Ed and McKinley in Wet Hot American Summer. Pete Sampras turning 55 today. 14-time Grand Slam tennis champion. And Casey Affleck is 51. That's Ben's little brother. He won a Best Actor Oscar playing Lee Chandler in Manchester by the Sea. He also plays Virgil in the Ocean's movies and played Boris Pasch in the recent movie Oppenheimer. If you are celebrating a birthday today, you and Becky and anyone else, we got music on the way coming up. Let's see, what do we got? George Michael and Wham. Get it going with Sheryl Crow. And we're going to do a classic from The Cure. They're up next.
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0: George Michael and Wham, hello, it's Tim, hanging out on your Wednesday with music still going to sour. Got Madonna, we'll get one going from the Cars, and stop by and see me. 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

0: It's Madonna along with Tim. Thanks for hanging out with me today as I head out the door. Before I go, I got one from Roxette. We'll do one from The Clash. That is coming up next. Have a spectacular hump day.
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0: Bruce Springsteen, Glory Days. I'm Ryan Chase. Imagine losing something and finding it 2,000 years later. It's a bit late. Divers off Sicily just found an ancient Roman shipwreck, still loaded with hundreds of clay jars, just sitting there on the ocean floor since before your great-great-great-great-great-great-great-great-grandparents were even a problem. A fisherman spotted this thing on sonar, initially thought it was just a rock. Not so much. Roman ship, which makes that probably the best. Let's go check it out in history.
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Hey, Ryan Chase. Hope you're having a magnificent Wednesday. Coming up, we got great tunes. We'll do Janet Jackson, What Have You Done For Me Lately. Also, Pearl Jam in there. Better Man. Right now, it's Bon Jovi.

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0: Wang Chung, everybody have fun tonight. I'm Ryan Chase. Now, here is something that will mess with your head just a little bit. 95% of the ocean is still completely unexplored. Think about that, 95%. And what we've already found in the 5% we have seen includes some pretty impressive things, like a 2,000-year-old Greek computer, an entire Egyptian city that spent over 1,000 years underwater before anybody noticed, and the engines from the Apollo 11 rocket. They are just sitting on the ocean floor. They've been there 40 years until Jeff Bezos funded an expedition to go get them. Then there's a possible man-made pyramid off the coast of Japan. It could be over 5,000-year-old, and that's just sitting down there. That's all from the tiny slice of the ocean that we've actually looked at. Whatever is in the other 95% is either incredibly boring or the most interesting thing humanity has ever discovered. And honestly, either answer is kind of terrifying.
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0: 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Well, people online are guessing everything now, from microplastics to energy drinks to air fresheners, spray sunscreen, even pickleball. But the scary part is, today's version of asbestos is probably something you've never even thought twice about.
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0: Duran Duran, View to Kill. I'm Ryan Chase. Here is something comforting for you. Apparently, everyday life is way more dangerous than you think. There is a list making the rounds that points out stuff we barely think twice about, like leftover rice sitting out too long, charging e-bikes indoors, or space heaters, grease fires, even standing kids up in shopping carts. And maybe the creepiest one, choking in public, then quietly heading to the bathroom because you don't want to make a scene. Which is exactly when you should make a scene. Basically, congratulations on surviving another day of completely normal stuff trying to take you out.
1: Good day, everybody. I'm Brad Miller with your late day, early evening weather summary for this 12th day of August 2026. It is Wednesday. Monsoonal moisture returning this week. Temperatures down from last week's highs and precipitation pretty much every day so far. We do expect it to keep coming. A 60% chance for showers the balance of the evening. 60% again on Thursday. 60 to 70, we should say, tomorrow. And then a diminished chance for showers, but still a chance all the way into the weekend. Some breeziness this evening as well, accompanying these showers and thunderstorms. Low temps tonight, Flagstaff down to the mid-50s. Sedona 68, Prescott 65, Cottonwood at 72. Highs tomorrow, mostly cloudy through the day. Flagstaff 73, Sedona 86, Prescott to 79, Cottonwood 89. Payson's high on Thursday near 85 degrees.
2: Hey, it's Glenn Miller. I'm here with Sandy Zalecki, candidate for LD1 State Representative. Sandy, tell us a little about yourself.
3: Well, Glenn, I always say I'm a mom, a grandma, and a veteran. 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
2: Yavapai Broadcasting News, I'm Paul David. A flood watch is in place today until midnight tonight. This includes Yavapai, Coconino, Navajo, Apache, and Northern Gila counties. Flash flooding will be possible in creeks, normally dry washes, swimming holes, and over recently burned areas. The National Weather Service and Flagstaff says we can expect very active monsoon conditions for the rest of the week, especially today and tomorrow. YCSO listed Joseph Anselmo as missing. The 24-year-old was last seen on August 9th at his home in Lake Montezuma. He's known to travel to the Middle Verde area by foot. His photo is posted on our news page at myradioplace.com. If you see him, contact the Yavapai County Sheriff's Office. Yavapai Apache Nation will hold a Tribal Council Candidates Forum on Saturday, August 29th from 10 to 2 at Cliff Castle Casino. The forum is open to Yavapai Apache Nation members 18 years of age and older. Information on how you can submit a question for the forum is posted on our news page at myradioplace.com. Chino Valley reminds residents that they need volunteers to fill vacancies in the town's capital improvement program, Citizens Advisory Committee. Three volunteers are needed. The committee will make recommendations to the city on future capital improvement projects. Applications are due by 5 p.m. next Monday. Sedona's taking applications for the next annual Community Police Academy, where residents can get a better understanding of how the Sedona Police Department operates. The free classes will be held on Wednesday nights from 6 to 9, from September 23rd through November 24th. Applications are available on the city's website or through City Hall, and they are due by Thursday, September 10th. The class is limited to 15 participants. Starting next Monday, Flagstaff and Mountain Line will begin work on pedestrian crossing improvements at several locations along Fort Valley Road. Crews will be working at the Fort Valley Road and Anderson Road, Whiting Road intersection, and the Fort Valley Road and Mead Lane intersection. Both projects should be finished this year. Crews will return at a later date to make improvements at the Fort Valley Road and Forest Avenue intersection. Work will generally take place from 6 to 6 each day. That's news from Yavapai Broadcasting.
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4: The overnight weather outlook calling for continued shower thunderstorm activity. About a 60% likelihood tonight. Going to be mostly cloudy and some breeziness. Tomorrow, showers and thunderstorms a good possibility. Again, kicking off around the noon hour or so, 70% chance through the day as temperatures continue to cool. Overnight tonight, lows, Flagstaff 55, Sedona 68, Prescott 65, Cottonwood 72. Highs tomorrow about 3 degrees cooler than today.
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0: Madonna, dress you up. I'm Ryan Chase. You know your new roller coaster is working when the neighbors think something terrible is happening next door. People that are living near the Universal Studios Hollywood say they're hearing nonstop screams from the new Fast and the Furious coaster, which hits 72 miles per hour. This thing is a beast. So to combat this, Universal is adding more sound barriers so they can quiet things down and calm the neighbors. So if you ride it and scream your head off, well, congratulations, you are now a noise complaint.
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11: 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Lightning can strike up to 10 miles away from a thunderstorm, so you need to take cover even before the wet weather arrives. Remember, when thunder roars, go indoors.
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0: Bachman Turner Overdrive, taking care of business. I'm Ryan Chase. Have you ever lost something and you think, we'll find it eventually? Well, try 2,000 years eventually. Divers off Sicily, they just found an ancient Roman shipwreck. It's been sitting on the ocean floor since before the Roman Empire really got going. Still full of hundreds of clay jars, too. And the guy who found this on sonar thought it was a rock at first. Well, good thing he checked, because rock and 2,000-year-old Roman ship have very different resale values.
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2: Yavapai Broadcasting News, I'm Paul David. Arizona Secretary of State Adrian Fontes says roughly 90% of voters who participated in the July 21st primary election used mail-in voting. He also stated there's been a 73% statewide increase in Ballot Tracks program enrollment. The program allows voters to track their ballots from the time the ballot is mailed out to them and then until it's counted. The Gila County Sheriff's Office received a call from the Arizona Department of Emergency and Military Affairs Monday evening regarding a plane that had crashed in the forest west of Payson. Officials responded by helicopter and located the crash site in a remote area. The people on board the plane were identified as 75-year-old Brad Lawrence and 19-year-old Carter Buckner, both of Payson. The NTSB and FAA are investigating the cause of that crash. Arizona Department of Forestry and Fire Management says the Weaver Fire, southwest of Kirkland, is 15% contained at 213 acres. The fire was first reported Sunday after a storm passed through the area. Firefighters have been working to build containment lines around the blaze, which is difficult